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17: 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Aqui tá o Ivan, que é o baterista, são irmãos. Ivan e o André, que é o baixista.
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23: Ladies and gentlemen, please welcome... Rod Stewart.
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44: 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I feel so good to pronounce a very nice musician.
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68: Ladies and gentlemen.
69: Ladies and gentlemen. Emerson. Lake and Palmer.
70: And on the guitar, on the guitar, on the guitar, on the guitar, on the guitar, on the guitar, on the guitar, on the guitar, on the guitar, on the guitar, on the guitar, on the guitar, on the guitar, Mr. Joe fucking Perry.
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U.S. Interstate 15. 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Safety. 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
4: To Bombay, a traveling circus came. They brought an intelligent elephant, and Nelly was her name. One dark night, she slipped her iron chain, and off she ran to Hindustan and was never seen.

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And now you do what they told you. And now you do what they told you. And now you do what they told you. And now you do what they told you. And now you do what they told you. And now you do what they told you. And now you do what they told you.

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2: 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Get on the website, check out what you can do to help share. This is our favorite protest song. 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